0: your champion.
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You're doing the most to get my attention, baby, I'm not impressed. I changed my bed sheets, but I still smell your flesh. I don't know how we got in this mess, I rarely get this in depth. This can't make me question love. This can't make me feel like less of a man, cause I'm feeling depressed and stuff. Can't believe I was willing to drop everyone and invest in us. The last time that we fucked was fucked, the way you got up, got dressed and cut. Look, I thought that we could have been. Maybe I was too optimistic. Tell me what you need, I provide everything. Baby, you don't know what you're missing. Our chemistry fought like quantum physics. Feeling our

is such a home. 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When you fuck those guys, do you wish they were me? 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I don't even fuck them in missionary. There's no intimacy, and additionally, it's obligatory when I fuck that up for. 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As soon as I'm finished, I'm getting them dropped off. And what makes it worse, I know that she telling

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Jason, you sing a lot before I do. I think it's the only battle we've ever done. It's called Waiting for a Girl Like You.